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You got 30 seconds to give a request or to share your thoughts on anything. The thing, a lot of people seem to be confused, and I don't know why that is. 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But what I get so often is someone obviously taps the microphone, has no idea that it's recording. I hear them listening to HJY for about a good 28 seconds, and then I hear, "Hi, this," and then it gets cut off. It's just come on, figure it out.

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So a little internet troll thought he'd be cute and funny and harass a politician by sending him some somewhat vulgar messaging, and he has rightfully paid the price. We'll get into that coming up. Right now, it's Alice in Chains, Heaven Beside You. It's 94HJY.

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1: 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The Rolling Stones still at it. Their new album, Foreign Tongues, coming out. And they are doing everything and anything and all things possible to, reissue, reframe it, re-collector's edition it, box set it, tie it in with FIFA, whatever the hell they can do to wring some more money out of their fans. Hey, if I was in the position, I would do the same exact thing. And I'd probably get a lip reduction.

0: 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Well, they don't need to buy tickets. They get in for free, and they've got the best seats in the house. 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That is spelled A, the letter A, the letter X, the letter S. Here's the tricky part. The dot, not spelled D-O-T, that is in the form of an actual dot or a period that you would find on any standard computer keyboard. And then you've got the com part. Am I over-explaining? Perhaps. But then again, I see a lot of comments from idiots on social media, so perhaps I'm under-explaining.
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94 HJY, your home of rock and roll. So an ethical question, can you sue the former owners of the home that you bought for not disclosing the fact that one of the neighbors is a total douchebag? That actually happened. We'll talk about it. It's HJY.

0: For HJY, Dave Matturri is suing the former owners of his home for not disclosing what he says is the fact that his neighbor was a total douchebag. Matturri alleges there was previous behavior from the neighbor that raised a red flag, perhaps even the reason the previous owners wanted to sell the house. That's something that he says should have been in the disclosure statement prior to the purchase of the home. Now, here's the thing. Matturri isn't just annoyed by this douchebag neighbor. He was allegedly shot by the neighbor, John Sawchak, while doing yard work, and that came after more than a year of harassment and 38 calls to 911. In a public record search, Matturri learned that a request for a restraining order had been filed against this neighbor in 2015 by someone who lived at his current address. Look, I feel bad for this guy. I do not think it's the responsibility of a person selling a home to disclose that a neighbor is a jerk or a douchebag. I mean, technically, that's a relative term, right? That's a judgment call. I don't like that guy. He's a douchebag, whatever. I mean, unless it's in my neighborhood, in which case it's not a judgment call because my neighbor is a giant douchebag and everyone else knows it. And you know who I'm talking about, buddy. Yeah, I'm talking to you, Mr. Guy in the blue house up on the corner near me. You suck.
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The Foo Fighters, Learn to Fly. I had a buddy, a roommate of mine in my 20s, and he was telling me one day, you know, he's like, hey, I want to learn how to fly someday. I mean, I want to get a pilot's license. You know, eventually I want to be like a commercial airline pilot. And I'm like, dude, you can't even parallel park your Honda Accord.

0: 94HJY, tune in to the Doug and Jen Show afternoons every weekday at 5 for the 5 o'clock triple shot. Today was Monday. They did Mandatory Metallica. Tomorrow, Tuesday, 90s Rock, and it goes on from there. So tune in to Doug and Jen all this week and all the time, not just at 5 for the 5 o'clock triple shot, but for the entire show for lots more hilarity from my buddies, Doug and Jen. It's 94HJY.
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2: Guns N' Boone. Cardi B. Goo Goo Dolls. Kenny Chesney, Lainey Wilson, Major Lazer, Muse.

94 HJY, you're a home of rock and roll. Yeah, so the Knicks are NBA champs once again after 53 years. We'll talk about it coming up. But I got to say, it's like, you know, and this goes for any team that wins. And when people, fans go nuts and start destroying something, first of all, it's just bizarre, right? Because, like, if you're angry that your team lost and you destroy things, I don't sanction that, but I get the link between the emotions of anger and disappointment, and you want to break things. Again, wrong, but okay, somewhat makes sense. But winning and you're celebrating and you're burning school buses, I just don't get it. These people are celebrating a win, and yet they could not be bigger losers. We'll talk about it coming up. It's HJY.

0: because let's face it, most of us are pretty mediocre, pedestrian losers and nothings, really, ultimately, in the grand scheme of life. But Victor Wembanyama was seen after the loss. They kind of choked away those last two games, hugging his teammates. And by that, I mean he was hugging all of his teammates at once with his gigantic 8-foot wingspan. He was like wrapping it around the bench players, the head coaches, the assistant coaches. I think there were some scouts in there, a couple of fans.
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We'll talk about it coming up. 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
2: 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Kenny Chesney. Lainey Wilson. 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

94HJY Foreigner, Jukebox Hero. There just aren't any Jukebox Heroes around anymore. I think the last one I knew of was Fonzie, right? There'd be one that either was malfunctioning, didn't work, no one had a quarter. He would pound that baby and get some tunes on. What? Fonzie, American Hero.

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3: 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Lainey Wilson. 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

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TTYL stands for Talk to You Later. HJY stands for The Best Rock on the Planet. Don't believe us? 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
1: 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So the NBA draft's a week away, and rumors out there on a three-way trade continue, which would include the Celtics, Bucks.
0: Let me get my notepad here.
1: Well, no, it's not all that complicated.
0: Oh, okay.
1: Celtics, Bucks on another team. That's three. Giannis to Boston. Picks and young players to Milwaukee, and Jaylen Brown to a third team. So, because Bucks don't really seem to be interested in Jaylen Brown. They want to get younger and kind of rebuild. And
0: but they are interested. Interested in a threesome, though, apparently.
1: They definitely are all for the threesome. Good. Okay. ESPN mock draft, because we are a week away.
2: Oh, I'm sorry. That was my mock draft.
0: Stop draft. That.
1: I've worked hard at it. Oh, man. Celtics picking number 27. They say Malik Thomas is going to be their pick. How about that, Al?
2: I got to go take a Malik right now. So
0: don't tell Thomas.
1: That ought to get you interested. Yeah. Night off for the Red Sox and Yankees. Boston hosting Toronto tonight. Peyton Tolley on the mound. Not yet. He'll be on the mound later on
0: that
1: tonight.
0: That makes sense, doesn't it? Yeah. Right, boy, he'd be
2: a little
0: tired.
2: Early.
1: Yeah. Yeah, it's just too early. And New York hosting the White Sox. Gerrit Cole will be on the mound later on. For that one. Jim Shorts, 91st UI.
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1: Police in Washington State are looking for a man that allegedly lit an entire rack of bras on fire inside of Walmart. Yeah, free the boobies! There are photos of him, and cops think he's a teenager between 16 and 18.
2: Look at this. I'm in Walmart in Ring. It's time to go! It's on fire!
0: Oh, man.
3: Finally, a cause Paul and I can get behind here.
0: Yeah, right.
1: Hey, and you're not even the ones that have to wear those damn bras. So.
0: Well, we're kind of getting to the age where we kind of have to. 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
3: Yeah.
0: In my case, if anybody has a 42 triple A out there.
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0: Yeah, right. 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
9: Benz and Boone. Cardi B. Goo Goo Dolls. Kenny Chesney. Lainey Wilson. Major Lazer. Muse.

0: Your home of rock and roll, HJ Watts. You're also home. You're, what the hell am I saying?
1: It's a hoo
2: hoo.
3: Yeah, you get them all flustered, gym shorts. I think that's really what it's all about.
0: Yeah, I wish I had an excuse like I was, you know, stone drunk or something. Jeez.
2: Sports powered by Sportsbook, Rhode Island.
3: Take a sip of my coffee container, Paul, and you will be.
2: As I was saying, sports brought to us by Sportsbook, Rhode Island. 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
0: Uh-huh. That was the old trick that we heard from some of our friends backstage at some local television stations, that the coffee mug that they would have on TV set was not coffee.
3: Yeah, one of my favorite memes is it shows a young guy on his computer, and he's got the coffee mug, and he goes, "The secret to a Zoom meeting with the boss is you blow on the coffee mug full of bourbon to make it look like you've got coffee in there.
0: Woo, this bourbon's hot. Woo!"
2: Hey, New York City celebrating the Knicks with a big parade, the ticker tape parade. Huh. Canyon of Heroes, Broadway, Battery, right up to City Hall. Over 200 parades in the history. First one was...
0: The Yankees have half of them.
2: A lot of sports.
0: Yeah.
2: 1880 was the first one.
0: 1880.
2: Celebrating the Statue of Liberty dedication. The last two sports teams were the soccer team, Gotham FC, and the New York Liberty. But the last non-sports parade, you want to guess?
3: Astronauts?
2: No. A big run on astronauts, for sure. Yeah. John Glenn had two.
0: Right.
3: I was. My parents took me to a couple of astronaut parades in New York City growing up.
0: Yeah. Oh, nice. Yeah.
2: The only non-astronaut one since John Glenn in 98 was a tribute to the COVID healthcare workers.
0: Oh, good.
3: Oh, wow.
0: Oh, man, New York was brutal, right?
2: A few others, Nelson Mandela back in 1990.
0: Yeah.
2: Vietnam War veterans in 85.
0: Cool.
2: American hostages released from Iran in 1981. Wow.
3: And ironically, one of the worst ones was they had a ticker tape parade for the street sweepers in New York City.
0: That is ironic.
3: All right,
0: got to clean up after yourself.
3: All right, now go to work.
2: You can't go to the celebration afterward. Get this broom and let's get going. Jim Shorts, 91st GY.
0: Perhaps the greatest license plate of all time.

mixtures spritz, propellers, flaps set to the

0: Double shot for Pink Floyd. It is HJY. It's time for Jim Shorts.
1: Oh, yeah. 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How about Giannis to the Celtics?
0: Mm-hmm.
1: Some draft picks and young players to Milwaukee, but not necessarily from the Celtics. And Jaylen Brown to that third team that would be involved in the trade. That's the conversation out there anyway. Not with anybody from any of the teams, of course, but that's what people are talking about. Possibility. Get to the draft a week away in the NBA. So if something's going to happen, those draft picks will probably be from that draft, or some of them anyway. So this will happen over the next 5-6 days.
0: Or wow.
1: A World Cup in Atlanta. A lot of people's pick to win it all, Spain.
0: Oh.
1: They played Cape Verde, tiny country, first time in the World Cup. Number 2 in the world, Spain. Number 67 in the world, Cape Verde. Result, 0-0 draw.
0: I have never... I watched like the beginning and I watched the end of it and never been so riveted by a 0-0 game in my life.
1: Unbelievable. It was like watching the Red Sox play.
0: And it's like all the uniforms of Cape Verde were all our friends from Fall River.
1: Yeah, absolutely. Like, yeah. Right. So Spain held the ball for 74% of the match.
0: Wow.
1: So they dominated, but couldn't put one home. They completed 70. How about the guy who has to count these? Well, I guess they have computers, right? 734 passes completed by Spain. Cape Verde, 205.
0: Yeah.
1: So, it was all Spain, but couldn't put one down.
0: Right.
1: Ends up 0-0.
0: And you get a point, yeah.
1: Smaller population than any of the United States states. So that was really a big deal. Night off of the Red Sox and the Yankees. Boston's got Toronto at Fenway. New York's got the White Sox at Yankee Stadium. Bleacher Report reporting that some Major League Baseball teams have put out the word, we're sellers at the trade deadline, which is not all that far away. One of them's the San Francisco Giants, and one of the guys at the top of their list that they're looking to move is old friend Rafael Devers.
0: A.K.A. I'm a pain in the ass Devers.
1: All the heat the Red Sox took for losing him. And a couple of months later, it seems, he's out the door over there. Jim Shorts eating his way out of San Francisco now. Jim Shorts, 93 HJY.
0: Good town to do.

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1: Today marks the 30th anniversary of Sammy Hagar's split from Van Halen, and according to Sammy, he was totally blindsided.
2: Eddie calls me up, it's actually on Father's Day in the morning, says, we got to talk, man, because he felt guilty, I guess, I don't blame him. Said, you never do what we want you to do, you always just doing whatever you want to do, and you never have been cooperative. I'm going, wait a minute, we co-wrote every song this band has done since 1986. We have a great writing relationship. What do you mean I never do what you guys want me to do? You know, as far as I'm concerned, we've done everything right. You know, it's like, this is the first I've heard about this. And he said, you know, so I've had it, and I just went back and got David Lee Roth in the band. And I freaked out. That's how the whole thing happened. I thought, this is the biggest betrayal I've ever seen.
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0: A couple from Hey Guy, Van Halen. 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
3: Well, the season 4 cast of The White Lotus includes over 2 dozen people, Jen.
4: Yeah,
3: it's the largest gathering of rich jerks since Epstein Island.
4: Oh, yeah. Yikes.
3: Another Godfather movie's in the works. Apparently, Hollywood made Francis Ford Coppola enough that he couldn't refuse.
5: Oh, good boy.
6: Ow, stop it.
3: Denmark held its first mullet championship. In response, Alabama held its first atmospheric Nordic murder mystery championship.
5: What?
3: Little known fact, Steven Spielberg wanted Tom Selleck to originally play Indiana Jones.
0: I remember that.
3: Yeah, the good news is George Lucas did hire his mustache to play Chewbacca. Paul's all excited. Toy Story 5 opens next week.
0: I am.
3: You can tell the characters are getting older because Buzz struggles to keep his Woody.
0: Yeah.
3: And a man was busted smuggling 2,000 reptiles from Mexico into the U.S. Wow, he must have had a huge anus. Oh, God. Thank you.
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9: 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Kenny Chesney. Lainey Wilson. Major Lazer. Muse.

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0: Heading out on 95 southbound, remain stalled from Smithfield Avenue, the scene of an earlier disabled vehicle before the 610 connector, and hit the brakes again, Route 113 at Warwick, down to a breakdown before Route 4. Traveling on 195 westbound, it's a battle from Broadway to the Washington Bridge. 195 eastbound, a parking lot 95 to the Washington Bridge. Full length 610 connector, all brake lights heading over to 95. Traveling on 146 southbound, that's a rough ride from an accident scene off to the right after Branch Avenue, heading down to 95. With your Southern New England traffic, I'm Andy Carbone.
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0: Hey, we got those Santana and Doobie Brothers tickets in concert up at Xfinity. Another week and a half or so, we'll have those for you in less than 10 minutes. Right now, check in with Jim Shorts.
1: 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Remember Texas Tech quarterback Brendan Sorsby? He's the kid that was cleared to play this fall, even though he admitted to gambling on sports, including on his own team. He has declared for the NFL's supplemental draft. The NCAA and the Big 12 breathing a big sigh of relief. Oh. Please just move on. They were taking some heat. Teams weren't going to play Texas Tech. It was going to get messy. Getting to the World Cup, difficult. Staying at the World Cup, apparently not very easy either. Tunisia lost 5-1 to Sweden. There have been a lot of high-scoring games. I think there are three games with the team scoring 7 goals so far. But Tunisia took the loss to Sweden. First match for both teams. Tunisian head coach Sabri Lamouchi was fired post-game and sent home.
0: He was hired in January. And you're this Tunisia. It's not like you have this giant population to draw from.
1: They gave him one World Cup. He's packed for like 3 weeks, and he's lugging that luggage back to Tunisia. World Cup in Atlanta, Spain, heavy favorite over Cape Verde, and they ended up in a 0-0 draw. That is
0: it was pretty exciting for a no score game.
1: Yeah, and USA plays Australia in World Cup on Friday afternoon in Seattle, Lumen Field. They call it Seattle Stadium, like Boston Stadium, Gillette and all that. And the fans, I guess, coming from all over the world, upset about the concession prices in Seattle. Now, a pretzel is $13, churros $11, a bottle of water is $10.49, which to me at an arena sounds like a bargain. I mean, that's not bad.
0: Yeah, some of them are up there.
1: you can do a lot worse than that.
0: We've been overcharging our fans here in the U.S. for a long, long time.
1: Sure. Yeah. Get used to it. Stock up on the water at $10 a pop. Jim Shorts, 94 HJY.

0: Hey, Shay White. Well, looking at the calendar here. Yeah. Father's Day coming up. Have you got anything good? Well, we've talked about the two best things, booze and our golf card. And the golf card's fantastic deal. You get six great golf courses in southern New England, $120. So that's way, way less than half price and making dad happy for sure. They're on sale right now. 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One bourbon, one scotch, one
1: beer, one all day. Some men wouldn't be caught dead with an open can of White Claw, but not this guy. 33-year-old Connor Perotti was pulled over in Florida after he was clocked flying down the highway at more than 90 miles an hour. The cops smelled booze on him and gave him the breathalyzer, which he failed, as he was well over two times the legal limit. But in the police report, they noted they counted 34 open containers.
2: Wow.
1: All of them White Claws.
0: Wow.
1: He was charged with DUI and suspended his license, obviously.
0: And with that White Claw, they also suspended his man card.
3: Paul and Al.
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7: Mostly sunny and seasonable today. Temperatures heading into the upper 70s throughout the interior, with low 70s at the beaches. Picture perfect with low humidity. Tomorrow, though, partly cloudy skies do move in along with a little more humidity in the upper 70s. I'm Storm Team 10 meteorologist Christina Ernie.
0: Well, a couple of our personal faves are on the same bill up at Xfinity Center coming up on June 29th. Santana and the Doobie Brothers. Want a pair of tickets? Be caller number 9 right now, 401-224-1994.
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24: 95 southbound's on the brakes, Route 1 in Pawtucket, down toward Atwells Avenue, Route 113 to the scene of an earlier disabled vehicle that was at Route 4 in Warwick. Heading northbound on 95, you backed up Jefferson Boulevard to 195, 195 eastbound, that's a parking lot from 95 to the Washington Bridge, 195 westbound, stop and go state line to the Washington Bridge. Full length 610 connector, all brake lights heading over to 95. 146 southbound, watch out for an accident scene at Sales Hill Road, North Smithfield. Then delays continue from Middle Spring Avenue down to 95. The crash at Branch Avenue, that's gone. With your Southern New England traffic, I'm Andy Carbone.
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1: Thank you, Paul, for making me
0: You're
1: happy.
0: Very, very welcome. Yeah. All right, something else to make you happy? It's time for Jim Shorts.
2: 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NBA draft 1 week away next Tuesday. Rumors about that three-way trade possibility. Celtics, Bucks, and another team. That's the thing. You got to get somebody else that wants Jaylen Brown so that the Celtics would get Giannis and that the Bucks would get some young players or draft picks or a combination of both. ESPN's got their mock draft out there. And, you know, a lot of the players you don't know yet, but you might down the road. But at number 51, second-round pick, Bryce Hopkins, St. John's, formerly at Providence College.
0: Well, and looking at this history about our guy for the Knicks, Brunson was what 38th pick in the draft, second rounder.
2: Okay. I thought you were talking about guys that were local or whatever. Not that Hopkins from around here, but he played at PC.
0: Yeah.
2: Tyler Kolek and all that kind of stuff. But anyway, you're right. Brunson was a later pick, and they did pretty well putting those Villanova guys together. I'll tell you what, you know, it's not a, I mean, it worked because there was a lot of unity on that team, or is. They got their ticker tape parade coming up Thursday. Night off for the Red Sox and Yankees. They go tonight. Boston hosting Toronto, New York hosting the White Sox. The Red Sox looking for a bat, a right-handed bat, but got a left-hander that's available for him. Plays third. Well, he used to play third. Plays first. Well, he used to play first. Now he's a designated hitter. Goes by the name Rafael Devers. San Francisco Giants have put out the word.
0: God.
2: Looking to deal Devers. Exactly. Oh. Almost to the day of the trade last year when he was shipped out of Boston. Since then, the Giants are 69-93. And, of course, the Red Sox have been winning like crazy since then. So. All right, not so much this year. San Francisco, this is the headline of one of the stories about it. San Francisco Giants officially admit defeat a year after the Rafael Devers trade. And then the little subheading says, Devers' mistake is going to haunt San Francisco and Buster Posey.

0: It is HJY, and this guy went viral. It's something that I have noticed many a time while I'm traipsing down the aisles of Target or Walmart. Bounty towels, they have a bounty of sizes and a bounty of comparisons as well.
1: Well, I'm back at Kroger, and Bounty has made some changes. 8 equals 20. 8 also equals 24. You know what else equals 24? 6. You know what 6 also equals? 12. What equals 12? 30 equals 12. So that means 30 equals 6, which equals 8. You know what also equals 8? 4. Unrelated. 2 equals 6.
2: You got to go by the square footage.
0: Oh, yes. Is that it? Okay.
2: Bring the calculator and go by square footage.
3: I learned that in my in one of my communications courses as we were doing a deep dive into marketing tricks and tactics.
0: Oh, really?
3: Yeah. Sure. And they always said, look at the square footage, which is why I always buy the Scott toilet paper because you get way more.
4: Yeah,
0: right. Yeah. Well,
3: it sure is, and it's great for my septic system. So you know what I mean. Yeah.
0: But you have to wrap your hand like a catcher's mitt when you wipe yourself.
3: Exactly. Unless you have a bidet, which I do. So thank you very much.
0: Okay. No wonder you're in always a happy, happy mood.
3: Right?
0: Jen.
3: I got a clean, squeaky clean bum.
2: Oh, if you use it on your bum, sure. Yeah.
3: The secret to happiness is a clean ass. Yeah.
2: The secret to happiness is turning around on the bidet.
3: No, it does have a front function. So
0: Now, does it have a middle taint attachment?
3: You can move it from front to back. It also has an oscillating feature and a blow dryer. So
0: I think I need a cigarette right now.
4: Jen's been in there 45 minutes.
3: That's exactly it. Lock the door.
0: Get out.
3: Tell my kids, leave me alone.
0: Mommy!
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1: When you want to harass a politician, avoid what a blogger who goes by the name of Rooster did. He was arrested at the Ohio State House, accused of sending photos of Shrek's penis to a politician. Allegedly, DJ Byrne sent two photos of Shrek's dong to State Senator Jerry Serino with the intent to harass him.
2: Now, I must have missed that Shrek movie because I've never seen Shrek's penis.
1: No, there were lots of commentary about Lord Farquaad and how he was compensating for things.
0: But oh, okay.
1: Nothing about Shrek's dong. Anyway.
2: Yeah, and for that matter, you know, Eddie Murphy always bragged that he was hung like a donkey.
1: That's right. On his blog, he referred to the senator as, quote, a giant dick, hence the Shrek anatomy, which the blogger said is all over the internet. He faces a $3,000 fine and 3 months in jail.
0: I'm actually Googling it right now, and oh my God, yes, I am green with envy over Shrek's penis.
1: We see what you did there.
3: Paul and Al.
4: Well, you know what I like about you, Shrek? You got that kind of I don't care what nobody thinks of me thing. I like that. I respect that, Shrek. You all right.
3: On 94, HJY.
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0: It is HJY. We're going to hand the airwaves over to Jim Shorts.
1: 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So the NBA draft's a week away, and rumors out there on a three-way trade continue, which would include the Celtics, Bucks.
0: Let me get my notepad here.
1: Well, no, it's not all that complicated.
0: Oh, okay.
1: Right. Celtics, Bucks on another team. That's three. Right. Giannis to Boston. Picks and young players to Milwaukee and Jaylen Brown to a third team.
0: Hmm.
1: So, because Bucks don't really seem to be interested in Jaylen Brown.
0: Huh.
1: They want to get younger and kind of rebuild. And
0: but they are interested. Old. They are interested in a threesome, though, apparently.
1: They definitely are all for the threesome.
0: Good. Okay.
1: ESPN mock draft, because we are a week away.
2: Oh, I'm sorry. That was my mock draft.
0: Keeps mocking.
1: My
0: Stop
1: draft.
0: That.
1: I've worked hard at it. Oh, man. Celtics picking number 27. They say Malik Thomas is going to be their pick. How about that, Al?
2: I got to go take a Malik right now. So
0: don't tell Thomas.
1: That ought to get you interested. Yeah. Night off for the Red Sox and Yankees. Boston hosting Toronto tonight. Peyton Tolley on the mound. Not yet. He'll be on the mound later on.
0: That makes sense, doesn't it? Right, boy, he'd be
2: a little
0: tired.
2: Early.
1: Yeah, it's just too early. And New York hosting the White Sox. Gerrit Cole will be on the mound later on. For that one. Jim Shorts, 91st UI.

0: It's 94 HAY. Well, I don't know if I should be angry or grateful at this point. Angry at Paul and Kevin, or I'm definitely grateful. After the show yesterday, I took my car for some maintenance at Route 6 Auto Mall Kia.
1: Say hi to Mark. Right.
0: Right. And one of the lovely ladies in the service department came up to me and said, "Excuse me, sir. I don't know how to tell you this, but you've got a hole in your pants. I am sending the three of you the photo right now.
1: You had a
0: of the hole in my pants.
2: All right. Well, stop digging around in there.
0: No. It's the entire back torn open. That's a very thorough service check.
1: My God, we didn't notice that.
0: Well, so it must have happened.
1: It must have happened as
0: I was sliding out of the car at the dealership.
1: Oh, okay,
0: right. That's the only thing I can think of.
1: Yeah,
0: but
1: I did
0: that,
1: not see
0: that's
1: that.
0: Not just a. And thank God that the thong was in the laundry. Because
1: I'm glad you were strapped up.
0: So that
1: defines gaping.
0: Big. Yeah,
1: gaping.
0: And so I had to sit in the waiting room, and it's super air conditioned, and all the seats were really cold. I got bare butt cheeks on those seats.
1: And Jen's like, "Okay, hey, I wear skirts, so just shut the F up."
0: Yeah, right, exactly. So, well, I feel your pain, Jen, or I feel your chill.
2: That's insane. I mean, that is no joke of a rep right there.
0: No kidding, right?
1: Rep. Wow, okay. I guess we can post that. I'm just afraid if we do post it that our company or Facebook or whoever is going to flag us for doing something semi-obscene.
2: Yeah. Well, no, your hand is in there. At least I hope that's your hand. And
0: I think at this point I need Sarah Palin to say,
3: "That's a deep, dark crack down there."
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1: Well, last week I went to get my daughter back from school, and she goes to Northwestern outside of Chicago. It was a mere 2,000-mile round trip that I took. And if you want to check out my food blog, Al's food blog there on the Facebook page, I stopped in big towns like Elkhart, Indiana, and Batavia, New York.
2: Yeah,
3: yes,
1: found some mom and
4: pop. Sights.
1: Yep. Yeah, found some mom and pop places where they had really good food, actually. Cool. But I also like looking at license plates. The best license plate I found was an Indiana plate. You can get a pure black plate with white lettering.
0: Uh-huh.
1: And I just thought it was the funniest thing in the world. And you got to either get it or not.
0: Okay.
1: It said, "Funny how."
0: Oh.
1: Yeah. Pesci, Joe Pesci fans.
0: Was he behind the wheel? And
5: let me understand this. It's me. I'm a little fucked up, maybe. But I'm funny how. I mean, funny like I'm a clown. I amuse you. I make you laugh. I'm here to fucking amuse you. What do you mean funny? Funny how? How am I funny?
6: I'm not just... You know how you tell a story? What?
5: No, I don't know. You said it. How do I know? You said I'm funny. How the f*** am I funny? What the f*** is so funny about me?

0: Your home of rock and roll, HJ Watts. You're also home. You're, what the hell am I saying?
1: Yeah, you get them all flustered, Jim Schwartz. I think that's really what it's all about.
0: I wish I had an excuse like I was, you know, stone drunk or something. Jeez.
1: Take a sip of my coffee container, Paul, and you will be.
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0: That was the old trick that we heard from some of our friends backstage at some local television stations, that the coffee mug that they would have on TV set was not coffee.
1: Yeah. One of my favorite memes is it shows a young guy on his computer, and he's got the coffee mug. And he goes, the secret to a Zoom meeting with the boss is you blow on the coffee mug full of bourbon to make it look like you've got coffee in
0: there. Woo, this bourbon's hot. Woo!
2: Hey, New York City celebrating the Knicks with a big parade, the ticker tape parade. Huh. Canyon of Heroes, Broadway, Battery, right up to City Hall. Over 200 parades in the history. First one was...
0: The Yankees have half of them.
2: 1880 was the first one.
0: 1880.
2: Celebrating the Statue of Liberty dedication. The last two sports teams were the soccer team, Gotham FC, and the New York Liberty. But the last non-sports parade, you want to guess?
1: Astronauts?
2: No. A big run on astronauts, for sure. Yeah. John Glenn had two.
0: Right.
1: I was. My parents took me to a couple of astronaut parades in New York City growing up.
0: Yeah. Oh, nice. Yeah.
2: The only non-astronaut one since John Glenn in 98 was a tribute to the COVID healthcare workers.
0: Oh, good. Oh, wow. Oh, man, New York was brutal, right?
2: A few others, Nelson Mandela back in 1990.
0: Yeah.
2: Vietnam War veterans in 85.
0: Cool.
2: American hostages released from Iran.
0: Right.
2: Wow.
1: And ironically, one of the worst ones was they had a ticker tape parade for the street sweepers in New York City.
0: That is ironic.
1: Okay,
0: got to clean up after yourself.
1: All right, now go to work.
2: You can't go to the celebration afterward. Get this broom. Let's get going. Jim Schwartz, 91st Street.
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1: Today marks the 30th anniversary of Sammy Hagar's split from Van Halen, and according to Sammy, he was totally blindsided.
2: Eddie calls me up, it's actually on Father's Day in the morning, says, "We got to talk, man," because he felt guilty, I guess. I don't blame him. Said, "You never do what we want you to do. You always just doing whatever you want to do, and you never have been cooperative." I'm going, "Wait a minute. We co-wrote every song this band has done since 1986. We have a great writing relationship. What do you mean I never do what you guys want me to do? You know, as far as I'm concerned, we've done everything right. You know, it's like, this is the first I've heard about this." And he said, "You know, so I've had it, and I just went back and got David Lee Roth in the band, and I freaked out. That's how the whole thing happened. I thought, this is the biggest betrayal I've ever seen."
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0: you can see,
1: yeah,
0: the numbers all go to 11. Look, right across the board. Oh, 11, nice. 11,
1: and most of
0: 11,
1: the amps go up to 10.
0: Exactly.
1: Does that mean it's louder? Is it any louder?
0: Well, it's one louder, isn't it? It's not 10. You see, most blokes are going to be playing at 10. You're on 10 here, all the way up, all the way up,
1: yeah,
0: all the way up. You're on 10 on your guitar. Where can you go from there? Where?
1: I don't know.
0: Nowhere, exactly. What we do is, if we need that extra push over the cliff, you know what we do?
1: Put it up to 11.
0: 11, exactly. One louder.
1: Why don't you just make 10 louder and make 10 be the top number and make that a little louder?
0: These go to 11.
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0: It is H.J. Y and your concert daddy hooking you up all week long. 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Santana paired up with the Doobie Brothers. 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
1: The Jen Mist.
3: Well, the season 4 cast of The White Lotus includes over 2 dozen people, Jen.
4: Yeah,
3: it's
4: it does.
3: The largest gathering of rich jerks since Epstein Island.
4: Oh, yeah. Yikes.
3: Another Godfather movie's in the works. Apparently, Hollywood made Francis Ford Coppola an offer that he couldn't refuse.
5: Good boy.
3: Ow, ow, ow, stop it. Denmark held its first mullet championship. In response, Alabama held its first atmospheric Nordic murder mystery championship. What? A little known fact, Steven Spielberg wanted Tom Selleck to originally play Indiana Jones.
0: I remember that.
3: Yeah, the good news is George Lucas did hire his mustache to play Chewbacca. Paul's all excited. Toy Story 5 opens next week.
0: I am.
3: You can tell the characters are getting older because Buzz struggles to keep his Woody.
0: Yeah.
3: And a man was busted smuggling 2,000 reptiles from Mexico into the U.S. Wow, he must have had a huge anus. Oh, God. Thank you.
1: Paul and Al.
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9: 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Kenny Chesney. Lainey Wilson. Major Lazer. Music.

0: 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What's going on, guys? It's Kayla, a little after 10 o'clock on Double Shot Tuesday. Hope the start to your week is going well, and maybe it's about to go that much better. An hour from now, we are going to have your next shot in the 250K USA giveaway. It is your chance to score $2,500 as we celebrate America's 250th birthday. Again, that next shot is coming up just after 11 o'clock on 94HJY.
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2: This is Peter Pan with the Beach and Surf Report for 94HJY, the home of rock and roll. And we've got waves this morning. Narragansett-Town Beach is a solid waist high with decent form. Looks like rideable waves all day today. Points and local reefs are also rideable, but much smaller. It's cool down here right now. Northwest winds are keeping the air temps in the high 60s. We should be warming up to the 70s later. It's a super beach day, low humidity, lots of sun. Just had a high tide, 9:12 this morning. We're hitting dead low at 3:11 this afternoon. Water temperature has finally climbed. Now it's at 61 degrees at most surf spots. This is Peter Pan with the 94HJY Beach and Surf Report.
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0: 94 HJY, your home of rock and roll. How's it going, guys? It's Kay, a little after 11 o'clock. 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
2: Today marks the 30th anniversary of Sammy Hagar's split from Van Halen. And according to Sammy, he was totally blindsided.
3: Eddie calls me up. It's actually on Father's Day in the morning. Says, we got to talk, man, because he felt guilty, I guess. I don't blame him. Said, you never do what we want you to do. You always just doing whatever you want to do. And you never have been cooperative. I'm going, wait a minute. We co-wrote every song this band has done since 1986. We have a great writing relationship. What do you mean I never do what you guys want me to do? You know, as far as I'm concerned, we've done everything right. You know, it's like this is the first I've heard about this. And he said, you know, so I've had it, and I just went back and got David Lee Roth in the band. And I freaked out. That's how the whole thing happened. I thought this is the biggest betrayal I've ever seen.
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94HJY, your home of rock and roll. How's it going? It's Kayla. We are into it, your 94-minute music marathon on a Tuesday. Hope everything's treating you well. We got Nickelback coming up first. Tom was looking for Sublime.

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0: 94HJY, your home of rock and roll. What's going on? It's Kayla, a little after 1 o'clock on Double Shot Tuesday. Hope everything is going well. An hour from now, next shot at it. The 250K USA giveaway. We are looking to give away, well, we are giving away $250,000 by the time we hit the 4th of July. $2,500 every time you hear a keyword is up for grabs. Your shot coming up in an hour. Not now, an hour from now, you'll have your next shot. So be ready for it on 94HJY.
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3: It's a beautiful afternoon across southern New England with lots of sunshine and those temperatures into the mid and upper 70s. We'll start to see some more clouds as we head into Wednesday, and they'll be sticking around periodically throughout the day. However, temperatures sticking to the status quo back into the mid and upper 70s. I'm Storm Team 10 meteorologist Jason Dorse.
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What's happening? 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

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Santana and the Doobie Brothers come into the Xfinity Center on the 29th of this month. 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

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Hey, it's Kayla. I am getting out of here. Enjoy the rest of your Tuesday. I will talk to you tomorrow. Doug and Jen are in next on 94 HJY.

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0: 94HJY, your home of rock and roll. It is Doug and Jen.
1: I have to admit, as I get older, I get more and more excited about being an old man because old men get away with things.
0: Yeah.
1: That you don't. You know,
0: all sorts of stuff.
1: You also have a certain part of your brain that stops filtering. And I don't know if you just decide that it can stop filtering or it decides for you and it stops. There was a thing I saw online where they were talking about an old guy and his wife at like a cell phone store.
0: Yeah.
1: And they were talking to the girl and he was in his late 60s, early 70s.
0: Talking to the girl, a.k.a. talking to the woman who works at the store.
1: And he finally looked at her and he's like, what are you, a germaphobe? And she's like, oh, a little bit. And he said, yeah, because you won't touch anything we're handing you. Like, she must have been very cautious with anything. And the woman got really kind of taken aback and uncomfortable. And his wife was like, that's okay, honey. It's okay to be a germaphobe. I can relate. And then she relaxed. But I was like, you know, when that guy was 40, he probably didn't go in and start asking people if they were germaphobe. What's the matter with you?
0: Yeah, exactly.
1: When he got some sort of problem, what's wrong with you? Did you, you know, like,
0: you think that back in the day he used to say the nice lady that works at the cell phone store, not the girl.
1: No, he probably got in his car and said all that stuff. But when he was there, he might not have.
0: Yeah,
1: that's the thing. You might have known what the boundaries were, had the thought, and then said, oh, keep that thought. That's an in my head thought. And as you get older, I think you're in the head. It's like, who cares?
0: I don't think you care. I don't think it's about your own like filtration system being full. I think it's that you just don't care.
1: Yeah, I think it's tough too, because at a certain age you go in and you might be thinking, I might hit on this girl. So I have to be on my best behavior. And then when you're like at a certain point, and I know it's late for a lot of guys, they still think they're interesting to 20 somethings, as I've witnessed. I am aware that that is not my target demo.
0: Sure.
1: So I can be less nice to them. And I don't mean mean, but just like a little like, who am I trying to impress? You know, there was a certain liberation.
0: And when did that start happening?
1: Probably 5 or 10 years ago. I think it was the first time I was at the doctor's office and something I would have been a little embarrassed to have to do with a 30-year-old woman in the room. I'm like, yeah, whatever. I don't know. Is that a hemorrhoid? You know, like you just get to a point where you just don't care anymore.
0: Let me spread my
1: liberating
0: butt cheeks for
1: you. Exactly. Get in there. You got a headlamp or something? You got to really see.
0: It's time for your 94HJY Surf and Beach Report with Peter Pan, powered by Narragansett Surf and Skate. Pan, it looks like another beautiful day out there.
2: It's really perfect. This is probably the nicest day we've had in a week, at least. It's still nice down here. It's the afternoon session. We got lots of sun. We've had rideable surf, 1 to 3 foot all day long. Low humidity. Schools are still in session, so the crowds have been light. And we have plenty of parking everywhere. Started out on the cool side, but it's warmed up to the low 70s right now. We're hitting dead low tide at 3:11. Winds have just switched from clean offshore northwest to onshore south at 10 to 14 knots. Water has inched up at 61 degrees at the beaches right now. No traffic to complain about today. Looks like another perfect beach day tomorrow with lots of sun and rideable surf. This is Peter Pan with the Surf and Beach Report for the home of rock and roll, 94HJY.
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6: 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Chesney, Lainey Wilson, Major Lazer, Muse,

0: 94 HJY, your home of rock and roll. It's Doug and Jen and Santana and the Doobie Brothers coming to town.
1: I know. What a little duo they've got right there. It's happening at the Xfinity Center on June 29th, which, if you're looking, is really just a couple of weeks away.
0: It's so soon. I don't know what's going on. Time is going by very quickly, but that's kind of nice. You win the tickets, you go to the show.
1: Yeah, Paul and Al have your tickets tomorrow morning, and there is a bonus chance to win if you're listening to us on the iHeartRadio app. Hit the contest tab.

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0: Your home of rock and roll, 94 HJY. It's Doug and Jen. I guess it's a question sometimes you got to ask to somebody, especially if you're in a long-term relationship and you're growing old together, and it will be, hey, you going to shave that ear hair?
1: Ooh.
0: And that could be to your wife, which is...
1: Oh, yeah.
0: Even
1: guys
0: scarier.
1: Aren't the only ones that start growing fuzz out of weird places.
0: Yeah, want me to grab a razor blade and cut that chin hair off? But it's a tricky thing to bring up, because even though I want to know when I have hair growing out of my nose and my ears and all that,
1: yep,
0: I don't know. I also feel like a little embarrassed when someone brings it up. So when your significant other does, you start to think that they think you're a monster on some level.
1: Well, I think you need to have an agreement, you know, like in couples, like you're my spouse, I'm your spouse. We love each other enough to commit to one another. We're going to get each other's weird things.
0: Exactly.
1: I'm going to pluck this hair. You're going to pluck this hair. And just, it's okay.
0: And
1: I mean, that's the best relationship.
0: Because you look at your wife and you say, you let me go out and talk to that cute waitress at that restaurant with that growing out of my ear.
1: Oh, yeah.
0: And that's why I think some wives allow it.
1: That's intentional.
0: Because they're like, we're not climbing on each other much anymore anyway.
1: No, no.
0: So let's just keep you as unattractive as humanly possible to the rest
1: until
0: of the world.
1: But I love to pluck. I'm not going to lie. I love to pluck. I'm not a pimple popper. I don't like zits.
0: You like to pluck someone else.
1: I like to pluck.
0: Yeah.
1: Yeah, I do. I love it. I don't know why.
0: I don't know.
1: I love getting the hair out by the root.
0: I haven't figured it out. Like the manscaping situation.
1: Yeah.
0: Can't reach my back. So you need to have someone either wax it or shave it. And that's fine.
1: That's not just one hair. That's a whole back's worth of hair.
0: No, no, no.
1: That's a professional.
0: Believe me, it ain't
1: job.
0: One hair. I tell you what. And I've had, you know, significant others do it. And I'm like, do you need glasses? Like, you didn't get it all. You got to get it all. You got to get it off.
1: Yeah, but man hair clogs up a razor like nobody's
0: that
1: business.
0: That is true. It ain't, but if you keep up with it, it's a little bit better. It's because you don't keep up with it. Like, I'll go completely smooth and on my back.
1: Yeah.
0: And then, like, a year later, I got to go back to get completely smooth again. If you did it every so often, you could probably have someone trim it when it just is stubble.
1: No.
0: But
1: no,
0: once it when it's
1: no,
0: long and...
1: No
0: and,
1: trimming stubble.
0: Yeah.
1: No. I have a friend who he shaves his chest and he lets it grow to stubble. I'm like, what the heck is the point of that? Just let it be hairy.
0: I think they think it looks like it's just not... It's like a nice normal hair, but you can always tell.
1: It looks like you got a beard on your
0: chest.
1: It's
0: like coarse and weird. Yeah. I don't mess with my chest hair. I've done the twig and berries area. Ooh, that's a roll of the dice every time you do it. I did go to
1: the choir, friend.
0: Which is like, well, no, I'm not. You don't have
1: the same situation. Yes, we do.
0: No, you
1: we
0: don't.
1: We got stuff.
0: I'm going to show you my testicles. And I can promise you,
1: I would prefer
0: you don't have that much
1: keep them
0: square footage
1: put
0: of
1: away.
0: Weird skin. That you gotta like buy, you know, those things they use so you can like fix a hat. You need one of those for your crackers. But the Nair stuff, like, I wouldn't use that years and years ago because I was sure it was going to do something to my ability to procreate.
1: Now you're hoping.
0: Well, now it's already been taken care of.
1: Oh yeah.
0: And once you let someone cut in there and cauterize you, you're like, whatever happens.
1: Who cares if there's a burning sensation?
0: I'll just put a, you know, paper towels in my pants if I have to.
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3: And now you're
4: Paul and Elle.
5: Last week, I went to get my daughter back from school, and she goes to Northwestern outside of Chicago. The best license plate I found was an Indiana plate. 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
6: Uh-huh.
5: Then you got to either get it or not. It said, Funny How. Pesci, Joe Pesci fans.
6: Was he behind the wheel?
7: Let me understand this, because it's me. I'm a little fucked up, maybe. But I'm Funny How. I mean, funny like I'm a clown. I amuse you. I make you laugh. I'm here to fucking amuse you. How the fuck am I funny? What the fuck? So funny about me.
1: Have you ever been more horrified of Joe Pesci
6: entire
1: life?
6: Yeah.
5: 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Yeah, and so I did not cut in front of that guy on the highway. 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

0: Your home of rock and roll, 94 HJY. It's Doug and Jen. Ooh, that's a good question.
1: Yeah, I mean, you know, back in the day, you had network television or even cable TV, and the show was on when it was on.
0: Next day, you talk about it.
1: No, 48 hours.
0: No,
1: because,
0: no.
1: Yes, because if it was on Sunday night at 9 p.m., you could watch it at 9 p.m. on Sunday, and then Monday they usually did a rerun either at 7 or 8 p.m.
0: Of what?
1: Of whatever the show
0: was. No, they did not.
1: Yes, they did.
0: On network television?
1: Well, on cable, like HBO or whatever. I don't know.
0: Oh,
1: network,
0: maybe HBO.
1: Network television, listen, you'd have to wait months until the season was over and they started rerunning it.
0: No, you didn't wait. It was. Here's the deal. Happy Days is on Tuesdays at 8. I watched Happy Days. I see you today. It's Wednesday,
1: Monday,
0: and
1: Tuesday,
0: I say
1: Happy Days.
0: I say, did you watch Happy Days? Did you see the Fonz? That Potsy? You know that, and that was okay. You could do that okay when you were watching your garbage shows of the 90s. Like you could say, did you see what those little weird looking babies did on Full House yesterday, because it was on then and that's when it was on.
1: Right.
0: There was no DVRs. There, and
1: Melrose,
0: you know what?
1: Please.
0: Not my problem. If you're not going to commit to 24 episodes every season.
1: Well, the rule in general was 48 hours.
0: 48
1: okay.
0: Hours,
1: that gave enough people time to see
0: millennials.
1: It. Yeah. But now, you know, if people are streaming stuff, like I haven't seen Breaking Bad. I've seen an episode of Breaking Bad. So I do think at some point I'll go back and try to watch some more episodes. But, you know, when can you then talk about it?
0: Like, I think you give it, I think a week is reasonable.
1: A week. Okay.
0: You know, that's sort of reasonable. And I think that for us, and maybe even when you're in a normal situation with coworkers or whatever, saying, hey, if you don't want me to talk about it, anyone here, let me know. Like, we'll say we're going to talk about something, and you know, the spoiler alert thing.
1: Sure.
0: I don't like what happens on the social media where, like, all of a sudden you look and the next day it's like, what happened to Barb? And you're like, what happened to Barb? What do you mean? Something happened to Barb? And I got to watch Stranger Things and find out something terrible happened to Barb.
1: Mm-hmm.
0: And it's immediate. That's not fair. That's not a reason. Because there's nothing that says spoiler alert.
1: Well, you're supposed
0: before you
1: to
0: read the headline.
1: You're supposed to do that. Yeah. And by the way, they're also supposed to do that if it's not just a social media post, if it's a news story. It should say spoiler alerts, you know, whatever. That's the polite way to go about it.
0: I got beat recently. I've been pretty lucky. There's been a couple of times I watched the F1 races and I watch them because they're in Europe or, you know, the Middle East or whatever. The times are all out of whack. I'm not going to watch it at 3 a.m. I'll watch it the next day, but then there'll be...
1: If you were a real fan, you'd get up at 3 a.m.
0: Yeah, you got a better chance of seeing God. But I look and I'm like, oh, it's all there. Like all of a sudden you see the leaderboard for the end of the race just on the news. And so you have to be careful. That's tough. So I've been relatively lucky. I've gotten burned a couple of times.
1: Yeah, sports, there is no spoiler alert.
0: No,
1: you either watch it or you don't.
0: Yeah, it's a news story. And then I got that... What was there was a show... he said, she said, or, you know, it was with
1: his and hers,
0: his and hers. And before I was watching the second episode or something. And then I saw something online and it didn't end up ruining it for me really, because they did a good enough job kind of with all the stuff that was going on and the Mr. X and things like that. But I didn't want to watch it because I'm like, well, I already know. And most of this is about being surprised.
1: I will say this. I am blown away by the fact that people go back and watch the same series over and over again. Asterisk, unless it's certain shows. Like, I've seen Brooklyn Nine-Nine twice.
0: Right. No spoiler alerts there.
1: Right.
0: Like, it's not just that silly kind of show. Every episode is on its own, and it's fine. You can watch the, you know, a lot of the cop procedurals. It's just, basically, it's the same show they've been doing on every cop procedural for 30 years, 40 years. But, yeah, I think that the stuff where there's a twist... Like, I still am a little nervous talking about The Sixth Sense. I'm like, what if that person didn't
1: like
0: see it?
1: That's like 20 years old.
0: Because the idea, the fact that people kept that, I didn't see that when it came out. I saw it weeks and weeks after it had been out for a while. That was a big movie, a big star, and no one ruined it. It was amazing. That M. Night Shyamalan, I mean, his whole shtick is a little rough for the social media age.
1: For sure.
0: Because everything is like a...
1: Except for Signs. I highly recommend you go back and watch Signs now before... Disclosure
0: you can be
1: happens.
0: As disturbed as you about that.
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3: 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Kenny Chesney, Lainey Wilson, Major Lazer, Muse,

0: Money, money, money coming your way at 5. Last chance of the day to win $2,500.
1: Yeah, this is all part of like the celebration of America's 250th birthday.
0: Yay!
1: Giving away $250,000, but in $2,500 chunks, yeah, which I think so is pretty cool.
0: More people have an opportunity to win, including you, 4 times every weekday. We do it at 8. We do it again at 11, then 2 and 5.
1: Yeah, and 5's just around the bend.

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1: I know we have, you know, alcoholic. We know what that is.
0: Yeah.
1: Someone who drinks way too much, can't control it.
0: Yep.
1: Has bad outcomes.
0: Sure.
1: But there are other kinds of alcoholic. Like I'm a fun chocoholic because I like chocolate, like a middle-aged woman.
0: Okay.
1: I would call myself a chocoholic.
0: You like bonbons?
1: Yeah, I do videos of myself with a big giant bottle, like a big glass of wine, you know, like when they do that. And I'm like, oh, I'm a chocoholic. No, I like, but are you a holic of something, not alcohol, but other things like that you are definitely just, you got to have. And you become a little bit tough to take if you don't get it.
0: Mm, I'm sure, but I can't think of it off the. Why don't you throw it out there? Because I can tell you're thinking of something.
1: No, I think you're not bad about jonesing for the most part about something specific. What I will say, and I think you're a, I want what you have, a holic.
0: Oh yeah.
1: Like I think that you could not even think about something, nope. And then if I have it, you're gonna take it.
0: I want what you have.
1: And it could be a phone charging cord. Like I got a nice long phone charging cord, so I didn't keep knocking stuff off the table, and then I looked and was gone. You took it.
0: I have.
1: You do this stuff with any kind of treats I have. Like treats I've never even thought. I think treats you don't even like.
0: Don't bring a giant bag of Swedish fish in here and not expect me to take one.
1: Get your own Swedish fish.
0: Okay, well, I don't even think about it.
1: And I would be okay if you were the kind of alcoholic that brought your own junk food. So then we were like eating each other's junk food. That would be fine.
0: Stop it right now. I basically fed you for a couple of years.
1: Oh, well, here's some banana bread I made without, I don't know, anything that goes into bread. That was fun.
0: It had flour, and it was just almond flour.
1: Here's some
0: coconut flour.
1: Egg white bites.
0: Shut up.
1: I mean,
0: you
1: I ate them because I was hungry.
0: Exactly.
1: But
0: so
1: I wasn't
0: shut
1: like,
0: up.
1: Ooh, I need them.
0: Yeah.
1: I wasn't like, got to get me some of that.
0: Right.
1: Well, my Swedish fish, that's fun right there. That's fun in a bag. And then they're gone.
0: It is.
1: Where are
0: for
1: they?
0: A few minutes until
1: that's
0: you get
1: why,
0: the stomach ache.
1: That's why when you make fun of me for eating those Goldberg's peanut chews, it's because you won't take them.
0: Oh, that's why you get it?
1: Yeah, you make fun of them. You'll
0: you
1: never get one.
0: You get those and peanut brittle or whatever the hell else
1: get
0: it is.
1: Peanut
0: that you
1: brittle.
0: Eat.
1: Peanut. No, I haven't had peanut brittle in 40 years. My grandfather used to eat it.
0: I don't believe you.
1: I haven't. I don't even know where one gets peanut brittle.
0: Yeah, I think you go to the store and order butter brickle ice cream.
1: No.
0: Yeah.
1: No.
0: Mm-hmm.
1: I like a nice rocky road.
0: Okay, and what sort of cereal do you like? Raisin bran. That's dumb.
1: I do like that.
0: Yeah,
1: but I prefer Fruity Pebbles. I brought them here a couple of times.
0: I don't know which one
1: that
0: makes
1: was fun.
0: Me angrier.
1: Hey, here's some Fruity Pebbles. This is going to be fun. I got breakfast. And then what happened? Your daughter saw my Fruity Pebbles.
0: Yeah.
1: I got one bowl of Fruity
0: Guess
1: Pebbles.
0: Guess who doesn't buy Fruity Pebbles?
1: She's
0: me.
1: Another one. I want what you have, a holic.
0: That's right.
1: It's a problem.
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1: I love it.
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1: I remember my friend used to be obsessed with the lead singer of the Lemonheads, Evan Dando.
0: Yeah, couldn't pick him up out of a lineup.
1: He was a dirty, you know, looking fella. Yeah, it was the 90s.
0: I know. Teen girls love that stuff.
1: I know.
0: Love it.
1: Well, this teen girl loved this song. I mean, who does not love this song?
0: Space Hog, it got sort of brought back by Guardians of the Galaxy, which was kind of cool. In the meantime.

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But she added a second one because you can't get enough of a good thing. Who are we to argue with the creator of boobs? It's a Double Shot Tuesday on 94 HJY.

0: 94 HJY, your home of rock and roll. It's Doug and Jen. It's a weird time, and it's probably good for some people. There are, I think, two different kinds of people. There are people who like to be born someplace and then die there. And then there are other people who can't spend more than 20 minutes someplace and be happy. I'm of the 20-minute group.
1: Yeah.
0: Like, once I've been someplace, I'm like, yep, there it is. Okay, cool. Looks good. All right, where are we going now? And I mean that with my life, but like where I live.
1: Right.
0: My everything. Like, I would move. I would live in a hotel and go to a different hotel every day. And
1: that's
0: I would like that.
1: Why don't you, like, look to do something?
0: Because you can't. They make it impossible. You got a first month, last month, security deposit. I got my phone bill. I got my electric bill. Ugh, it's a hassle. I want to just bounce. Boop, I'm bouncing. That's what I want to do.
1: What do you do if you do want to live like that, you know, what would you call that, hobo lifestyle?
0: Yeah.
1: What would
0: I
1: you...
0: don't want to live in a van.
1: Right, but
0: or my car.
1: But everybody needs a home address. You know what I mean?
0: Use your parents. Or whoever, okay. Your friend that's, you know, parents might be tough. I don't know. I would like it. They say right now it's very difficult because people are staying in their homes 12 years longer than they planned because of high interest rates and how much houses cost now.
1: Oh, yeah. You can't buy another one.
0: Yeah. I moved a lot as a kid. My parents were young, so they went from college to apartments to their first house, you know. Then they moved a few times because my dad's job, like, he was still kind of getting to where he was going to be. You know, my sister lived in one house for 20 years with my parents. I lived in 40 in 17 years. It was crazy. But I love it. I love the moving around. I want to live in different parts of the country. I want to live in different places. I want to bounce around. Now it's virtually impossible because even in a good situation where you used to sit there and go, okay, the home prices are higher now. I'm going to sell and go do something cool.
1: Yeah.
0: It's hard because that timing doesn't always coincide with maybe being able to find another job or doing whatever it might be. I don't know. I feel like I should have done something like I worked on an oil rig where they're like, all right, you're going out here for 6 months. You're going to sit on this oil rig. If you live, you're going to get a bunch of money. You're going to not have to come back for 3 months. You can go wherever you want. And then do, like, that would be a life I think I would have enjoyed as a young person.
1: But you know that now. You didn't
0: right.
1: know that then.
0: No, because we're taught.
1: There's no chicks out there.
0: We're taught.
1: So for six
0: right.
1: months.
0: But there are chicks all over the place when you get back on land.
1: Okay.
0: They know where you're coming and they know you got all that money because there's nowhere to spend it when you're on that rig. You know, there's an appeal to that kind of life. I think.
1: You think Amazon drone delivers out there? I wonder what they do.
0: I don't need. I just
1: happens
0: as long as they feed
1: TP.
0: Me. It's they know that they take care of it. There's an oil company. They got billions of dollars. They're dumping it into you.
1: Yeah, you think they're giving the billions of dollars to you guys? I don't think so.
0: Well, I think they're buying toilet paper for the people who are on the oil rig. But I don't know. I like the idea of saying, "All right, this is our starter home, and
1: yeah.
0: we'll pick this one because you know we don't have X number of kids yet," or and then all of a sudden you're like, well, now we got three kids and I can't leave.
1: Keep it in your pants.
0: I agree with that sentiment at all. Like, listen, apartments that I don't know, like, I can pay for by the week, but don't have dead prostitutes in them. That's a tough, you know, the efficiency apartment. I drive by some of those like motel apartments.
1: Uh-huh. They look
0: shady.
1: Scary.
0: Yeah, I don't want to be scared.
1: It also smells like pee in some of them. You know
0: well,
1: what I mean?
0: I would imagine that's the case. But I think that, you know, now you're just kind of trapped. There's not much you can do. You're where you are right now. Because you might say, oh, my God, I can get twice as much as for my house as I paid for it. And
1: yeah.
0: they're like, go look at other houses. See what you can get.
1: I know.
0: And then you're
1: unless
0: like,
1: you...
0: I get the same house for twice as much.
1: Right. Unless you go to like some weird town yeah. in Mississippi or something, your money ain't going to go anywhere.
0: I don't think I want to be in Mississippi.
1: Well, but and that's the thing. Like, the only places you can go to really stretch yeah, out that money.
0: That buck, it's absolutely.
1: Certainly not New England.
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0: Your home of rock and roll, 94HJY, it's Doug and Jen. I've hit a point with my parents, my father especially. My father retired a couple of years ago, and he was a busy guy his whole career, his whole life.
1: Okay.
0: And now he's not as busy, and he thinks that I retired too.
1: Oh, yeah.
0: So he can just send me texts telling me what to do and when. So they have a house, near me, and then another one in New Jersey.
1: Okay.
0: They rent there because my sister's there and their granddaughter and stuff, so they like to be there.
1: Nice.
0: And then they come up here for the summers sometimes, weekends here and there. So my dad will like send me messages. All right, I need you to go get the mail. Can you water the plants in the back? I need you to water. Now it's a half hour there, half hour back, so it's an hour out of my day. And I got some guys coming, they're gonna go look at the roof. You gotta go get, so can you get over there for that? Go look and measure that. I'm like, do you think I live next door? I'm not there. But that is a thing that happens. Like, parents just think, well, I need something, go do it. Like, he really is. If I say I'm busy, I can hear, even though it's via text, this. Like, that's how I know it. Like, how busy are you? Get over there and do it. And I'm like, I don't know. That didn't seem like it's going to be a real payoff.
1: You're not retired.
0: I said, Dad, I got a job. Like, I have things going on. I can't give up an hour to go water your plants. Hire someone to go water your plants. I don't know.
1: Or if they sell timers. They have things that literally you
0: plug into. Yeah, I told them. You don't think I've sent them links to irrigation companies? Oh, I'm not paying for that.
1: He doesn't even need an irrigation company. He just needs literally to set up a sprinkler. Well,
0: he's not
1: going to
0: set up a sprinkler with a timer. If it rains, then there's a problem. It's never going to work. It would have to be done in a way that knows what the weather is. It's timer. And then what good is that? I give him a tie. Got him a Nest thermostat. You know where it is? A closet. 4 years.
1: Oh,
0: hasn't.
1: No.
0: I'm like, just can you... Oh, you come do it. He wanted those cameras that look at everything because he likes to watch his front door with the Ring camera I got him. And so he has like four cameras. None of them are up. It's like, I got to go do it. And I don't mind doing it from time to time. Like, if I'm there, I'll do whatever they need me to do, or if I have a plan. But he really like, it's.
1: There's an expectation.
0: Like, I think he, in my dad's mind, he pictures me sitting on the edge of his seat, looking at my phone, waiting for him to tell me what he's got.
1: Because that's what he's doing.
0: No,
1: he's
0: not.
1: He's sitting on his phone plotting out the things that he needs to have done.
0: Let me call him and tell him to go drive an hour to do something for me. And if one thing, if I knew he was sitting on a Scrooge McDuck fortune, I'd be there I every day.
1: Oh.
0: Let's face it.
1: Well, there's the difference.
0: I mean, I love him.
1: Because he's not loaded, you're not helping him out?
0: Well, not with that stuff. Yeah. I'm not going over there to you know, like, okay, there was a flood. I went over. I pumped the basement. I did all, like, I'll do my duties as his son.
1: Yeah.
0: But there are certain things like check the mail. It's kind of like have the mail stopped until you're there. I go, there's 40 pounds of mail and they're all catalogs. I'm like, what?
1: How are they still getting catalogs?
0: I don't know.
1: Is that something that they just automatically send to the elderly or?
0: I don't know. They just throw them away right in the recycle bin. It's crazy.
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0: It's Doug and Jen on your home of rock and roll, 94HJY. You know, we complain that kids are moving back in with their parents, but their parents are the problem. 18 to 25-year-old kids, their parents are all tracking them. More than half of parents are tracking their 18 to 25-year-old kids via whatever those detection apps are.
1: Now, I will say this. I bet that more often than not, dads are tracking their daughters and moms are tracking their sons.
0: Oh, you think so?
1: I do. I think because moms, for some reason, seem to fall in love with their sons.
0: He better not be over at that hussy's house again.
1: No, they don't care about the women. They just want to know what they're up to all the time. My handsome boy, what's he doing? Oh, he's at the gym. He's got such nice muscles. And then the dad is like, I need to be able to go full Liam Neeson if anything happens. You know what I mean? Like even the most normal guy in the world.
0: He's got a specific set of skills.
1: Yeah, he's seen Taken and he said, you know what? I am at least going to find out from some of my shadier friends where I can get a gun in a pinch.
0: Yeah, I don't think I'm going to want to know between the ages of 18 and 25 where my kids are. I just don't think I'm going to want to know. And I think it's because I'm going to be disappointed.
1: Oh, would you have wanted them to know where you were, your parents?
0: Oh, hell no.
1: Know where you're supposed to be?
0: Well, by the time I was 18, it didn't matter. But I will tell you, between the ages of 14 and 18, I must have told, well, I moved out when I was 17. So between the ages of 14 and 17, I told my parents a billion different lies. You know, oh, I'm going to go see so-and-so, and then we're going to go get coffee, and then I'll be home. The coffee place closes at 11.
1: Mine would have been terrible because they would have been tracking me in high school or beyond. Mm-hmm. And for a certain number of years, it really would have been, I think he's still just sitting over there on that wall. What's he doing? Is he smoking cigarettes? And yeah. Then go with my friends, uh-huh. A little frisbee. You know, there wasn't a lot of, until I was in my 20s, it was, you know, I didn't have a whole lot of dough or great fake ID. So it was like, let's smoke cigarettes. Look at each other. I don't think they would have been impressed by that.
0: I don't want any of this happening. I don't think it's good. The parents are having great anxiety because of it, which obviously, of course they are.
1: The car will send your phone texts if they speed. The phone will tell you everywhere they are that you'd, because there's always like a group of friends or a friend you want nowhere near your kid.
0: Right.
1: And you'll know that they're there with them.

0: how could you not try to stop someone that you love from doing it?
1: I know.
0: You know, like knocking stuff out of their hand, grabbing them.
1: You know how many times I took a trip up to like Hampton Beach with my friends to like cruise around and find boys when I was supposed to be at a friend's house sleeping over?
0: The fact that you're not like or weren't absconded with in a van.
1: I know.
0: Is dumbfounding. Now that's a different situation for women.
1: I think I was just unapproachable enough. Too loud, too obnoxious.
0: You hopped in too easy and then you talk nonstop until they said, no, we're all fine. I don't know why she wants to know so much about my past, but I like living here. Yes, ma'am. Okay, can you please get out of my car? I've seen you with Uber drivers. I can't imagine it would be the same thing.
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3: Last week, I went to get my daughter back from school, and she goes to Northwestern outside of Chicago. The best license plate I found was an Indiana plate. You can get a pure black plate with white lettering.
4: Uh-huh.
3: Then you got to either get it or not. It said, Funny How. Pesci, Joe Pesci fan.
4: No. Was he behind the wheel? And
5: let me understand this, because it's me. I'm a little f***ed up, maybe. But I'm Funny How. I mean, funny like I'm a clown. I amuse you. I make you laugh. I'm here to f***ing amuse you. How the f*** am I funny? What the f*** is so funny about me?
1: Have you ever been more horrified of Joe Pesci in your entire life?
3: Yeah. Right. Yeah, and so I did not cut in front of that guy on the highway. I just want you to know.
2: Paul and Al.
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0: 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The Chili Peppers, HJY, has your chance to score tickets to see Santana and the Doobie Brothers at the Xfinity Center June 29th. Paul and Al giving those tickets away all week long, 7:35 tomorrow if you want to tune in for that. Also, a bonus shot, go to the contest tab, the iHeartRadio app, or go to the contest page at 94HJY.com. 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
4: 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So Chesney, Lainey Wilson, Major Lazer, Muse.

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Drowning out backseat childhood tantrums since 1981.

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You get two requests for the price of one, as long as it's the same artist. That's how it works. Here's the artist right now, Guns N' Roses, HJY.

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4: What we've got here is failure to communicate. Some men you just can't reach. So you get what we had here last week, which is the way he wants it. Well, he gets it.

incredible power. Make us the number one preset in your car and on the free new and improved iHeartRadio app. Listen for all your music, radio, and podcasts. 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